the hate. Turn it up. Clap your hands, everybody, if you got what it takes. Cause I'm Curtis Blow, and I want you to know that these are the breaks.

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1: Kaiateahi. Which, actually you can translate this one, means food of the fire.
2: Food of the fire.
1: And it pretty much means that's all they're good for. Yeah, you might as well chuck them in the fire. So it is actually a bit of a curse, bit of a kofete, so be very careful when you're using it. And I suppose an expression in English that'd be the same as kaiateahi would be, what do you think?
2: I think through different levels of severity, you can be like, oh, tits on the ball. You know, for a easy go, but you know, there can be worse, you know.
1: Kaiateahi.
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5: Kia ora te whānau. 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Painga whāwhā, or aperira, is the kupu Māori for April. Painga whāwhā, or aperira, April.
3: He reo kōrero.

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3: Kaiateahi. Which actually you can translate this one, means food of the fire.
4: Food of the fire.
3: And it pretty much means that's all they're good for. Yeah, you might as well chuck them in the fire. So it is actually a bit of a curse, bit of a kofete, so be very careful when you're using it. And I suppose an expression in English that'd be the same as kaiateahi would be, what do you think?
4: I think through different levels of severity, you can be like, oh, tits on the ball. You know, for a easy go, but you know, there can be worse, you know.
5: Māori mā, ko te kōwiri, kama ia I a rā. 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
6: He reo Māori.
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6: He reo rangatira.
8: Kia ora e te whānau. Today we look at the days of the week. Rā apa, or Wenere, is the kupu Māori for Wednesday. Rā apa, or Wenere, Wednesday.
6: He reo kōrero, he reo ora.
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6: Hey!

0: take in the stunning scenery of Ohinemutu, Makoya Island, and Sulphur Point while enjoying a buffet-style and a la carte meal. For more info, head to lakelandqueen.com. 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
1: Good afternoon. In this update, the government's being asked to target emission rates through policy. The Climate Commission reveals New Zealand could fall short, with reduction progress stalling in 2024. Chief Executive Joe Hendy says there are low-cost solutions available.
2: Switching from a coal boiler to a heat pump electric boiler is cost-effective today, but there are barriers standing in the way of making those choices.
1: One person has died at the scene of a serious crash near Alexandra this morning. Letts Gully Road remains closed and motorists are advised to expect delays. No new cases of bird flu have been detected since the initial two. In an update, MPI says to continue reporting sightings of dead or sick birds in groups of three or more while avoiding contact. Chicken and eggs remain safe for consumption while the risk to human health is very low. The grandfather who survived a bison attack in the US has recounted the terrifying ordeal. In a video shared by the hospital he was treated at, 65-year-old Carl Isom McDaniel says he became the animal's target.
3: He just kept coming and he was more aggressive. He launched me in the air. I didn't get bruises from him launching me in the air. It was the landing that came the problem.
1: His hip was broken into multiple pieces. A push for government employees in Tokyo to wear shorts and t-shirts to work to battle the heat is getting mixed reviews. Many are calling the policy unfair to women as they are still expected to wear tights. Some are also describing it as leg hair harassment. And that's news.
0: 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Bringing you the sports news update.
1: To sport, and West Indies are in a strong position as they chase 269 to win the fifth ODI with the Black Caps in Bridgetown. A short while ago, the Windies were 123 for three after 25 overs. Earlier, New Zealand posted 268 for nine after the home side won the toss and chose to bowl first. Tom Latham top scored with 69, while Nick Kelly added 64 and Will Young 56. The Wellington Phoenix have signed American wingback Cam Pickett for the upcoming Women's A-League season. Pickett played in the US college system in California and South Carolina before her first professional season in Iceland last year. Phoenix head coach Bev Priestman says it's great to get a player of Pickett's character, athleticism and technical ability. And County's Manukau hooker Ioane Moananu is returning to New Zealand to play his Super Rugby Pacific. The former Crusaders and Waratahs player has signed with the Highlanders for the next two seasons. The 25-year-old has an impressive try-scoring rate with 13 in 26 games. That's sport. I'm KM Adams.
0: 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From start to finish, they will handle the whole process. They're also handling the latest weather update.
4: Porotoroa, a bit of cloud throughout the rest of the day with light sou'westers, possibly a bit of fog overnight, and we drop to a low of 1. It's a foggy start in the morning as well to a mostly cloudy day with a high of 14. Pōtauranga, a bit of cloud throughout the rest of the day with light westerlies. We drop to a low of 5 tonight. It's a mostly cloudy day tomorrow with a high of 15. With a few showers on Friday. For Taupo, it's partly cloudy with light westerlies for the rest of the day. Possibly a bit of fog overnight and we drop to a low of 1. Tomorrow, a foggy start. It's mostly cloudy and we've got a high of 13. For Whakatane, it's partly cloudy for the rest of the day with light nor'westers. We are expecting a bit of fog tonight and we drop to a low of 1. Tomorrow, it's mostly cloudy with a high of 15.
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are stumping and the jam is pumping. Look ahead, the crowd is jumping. Pump it up a little more, get the party going on the dance floor. See, 'cause that's where the party's at, and you find out if you do.

0: 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Now, the latest news.
1: Good afternoon. In this update, a 20-year-old man has been charged with aggravated robbery with a weapon at a dairy in Auckland. It follows two other similar incidents targeting local businesses in just 10 days. There are calls for the emissions trading scheme to evolve. An annual report from the Climate Commission states the ETS isn't driving reduction efficiently. Chief Executive Joe Hendy.
2: Our main emissions pricing tool is going to lose the ability to drive gross emissions reductions by the mid-2030s.
1: The new Hooker Valley Bridge in Auraki Mount Cook National Park opens to the public next Tuesday. District Operations Manager Sally Jones is expecting a rush to use the bridge, even in winter, and pointing out key things to do before venturing out.
3: Watch the forecast, understand what the conditions might be like, and if possible, think about what am I wearing on my feet? Am I going to go arse over kite on the ice?
1: After days of widespread protests, Ukrainian President Volodymyr Zelensky has dismissed the army commander-in-chief, Oleksandr Syrsky. It comes after the removal last week of the country's popular defence minister, Mykhailo Fedorov. There are two polar plunges going on this Saturday at Auckland and Christchurch beaches for Special Olympics athletes. New Brighton Beach in Christchurch and Takapuna Beach on the North Shore will host anyone brave enough to take the plunge from 9 a.m. Another big jump in oil prices this morning. Brent crude is now over $91 per barrel, a 2.5% increase in trading. It comes after the US launched its 10th consecutive day of military strikes against Iran overnight. And that's news.
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1: To sport, and West Indies continue to hold the advantage as they chase 269 to win the fifth ODI with the Black Caps in Bridgetown. A short while ago, the Windies were 212 for four with 10 overs remaining. New Zealand has already clinched the best of five ODI series following its victory in Game 4 on Monday. American defender Cam Pickett will join the Wellington Phoenix for the upcoming Women's A-League season. After 4 years in the US college system, the 24-year-old played her first professional season in Iceland last year. Compatriot and current Phoenix striker Mikala Woods had a big influence on Pickett's final decision. Cam Pickett says Woods spoke about how amazing her experience was in Wellington. And another first in the extraordinary basketball career of NBA superstar Stephen Curry, the Golden State guard and the first active player have a dedicated exhibit in the 75-year history of the famed Naismith Basketball Hall of Fame. The exhibit, titled Stephen Curry, Beyond the Arc, opens on Saturday morning, New Zealand time. In that sport, I'm KM Adams.
0: 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They're also handling the latest weather update.
4: For Rotorua, a bit of cloud throughout the rest of the day with light sou'westers, possibly a bit of fog overnight, and we drop to a low of 1. It's a foggy start in the morning as well to a mostly cloudy day with a high of 14. For Tauranga, a bit of cloud throughout the rest of the day with light westerlies, we drop to a low of 5 tonight. It's a mostly cloudy day tomorrow with a high of 15. With a few showers on Friday. For Taupoa, it's partly cloudy with light westerlies for the rest of the day. Possibly a bit of fog overnight and we drop to a low of 1. Tomorrow, a foggy start. It's mostly cloudy and we've got a high of 13. For Whakatane, it's partly cloudy for the rest of the day with light nor'westers. We are expecting a bit of fog tonight and we drop to a low of 1. Tomorrow, it's mostly cloudy with a high of 15.
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0: The artists you know are right here. The Heat. Turn it up.

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0: step aboard the Lakeland Queen for a unique New Zealand cruise experience, embracing the spirit of Manaakitanga and the immersive beauty and culture of Rotorua. The Lakeland Queen, bringing you the latest news update.
1: Good afternoon. In this update, the phase-out of open-plan classrooms appears to be keeping teachers happy. Nigel Yeldon reports.
2: Nearly 200 schools have begun the process of reinstating walls. Education Minister Erica Stanford says they're reporting overwhelmingly positive feedback, like less noise and stronger student concentration. Minister Stanford says the benefits are also being felt by neurodiverse learners.
1: Another union is throwing its weight behind MB workers who want better pay. Taxpayers Union mascot Porky has joined a picket line outside the ministry's head office. The group says a botched $35 million immigration project cost the same as a $6,000 pay rise for every employee and wants an explanation. The new 189-metre suspension bridge over the Hooker Valley in Auraki Mount Cook National Park will open next Tuesday afternoon. District Operations Manager Sally Jones is full of praise for the construction team.
3: Really high winds, up to 180 kilometres per hour. They've had snow, they've had torrential rain, and they've had blistering sun. You name it, they've had it.
1: OpenAI has revealed its systems broke out of a locked environment and hacked another company. It was testing advanced AI models on their ability to carry out cyber attacks. During the process, the artificial intelligence gained access to online platform Hugging Face, where it was eventually contained. OpenAI says it was an attempt to cheat the evaluation. And South Waikato's iconic sheep and dog-shaped buildings have a new owner. The corrugated iron animals in Tidau just sold at auction for about $1.5 million. And that's news.
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1: To sport, and a nervy 2-wicket win for the West Indies in the fifth and final cricket one-dayer against the Black Caps. Chasing 269 to win, the Windies faltered towards the end but made it with 15 balls to spare. They were steered home by Shimron Hetmeyer, who finished 69 not out. Jacob Duffy and Jaden Lennox finished with 3 wickets apiece. Earlier, the Black Caps had made 268 for 9 with half centuries to Tom Latham, Nick Kelly and Will Young. Mackenzie Barry is switching teams for next month's football match against English side Chelsea at Eden Park. The Foundation Wellington Phoenix player will link up with Auckland FC's invitational team. Auckland FC does not currently have a women's team. Speaking of Chelsea, and in a completely different football world, Chelsea is reported to have paid $270 million for Aston Villa's England international Morgan Rodgers, making him the most expensive British player. Rodgers played in 7 of England's 8 matches at the World Cup. That's sport. I'm KM Adams.
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5: For Tauranga, a bit of cloud throughout the rest of the day with light westerlies. We drop to a low of 5 tonight. It's a mostly cloudy day tomorrow with a high of 15. With a few showers on Friday. For Rotorua, a bit of cloud throughout the rest of the day with light sou'westers, possibly a bit of fog overnight, and we drop to a low of 1. It's a foggy start in the morning as well to a mostly cloudy day with a high of 14. For Whakatane, it's partly cloudy for the rest of the day with light nor'westers. We are expecting a bit of fog tonight, and we drop to a low of 1. Tomorrow, it's mostly cloudy with a high of 15. For Taupō, it's partly cloudy with light westerlies for the rest of the day, possibly a bit of fog overnight, and we drop to a low of 1. Tomorrow, a foggy start. It's mostly cloudy and we've got a high of 13.

0: Ay, ay, Mari, ete iwi. Welcome back to the Heat FM. Keeping you company on your Wednesday, the 22nd of July. Aye, only a couple more weeks left of July, and then we're diving straight into August. Now, something I actually really love about August is my brother's baby's birthday. Aye, but not only that, but a lot of the grandkids in our whānau all have birthdays in August. So big, massive shout out. Well, I guess we're also shouting out a bit too early, aren't we? Heo ia anō, let's finish July off first. With that being said, it is our Waiata Wednesday, so stay tuned for a little bit of a hidden gem, a bit of an AVA, and we're also catching up with Sam, who is the choreographer for In the Heights, which will be premiering, if that's a kupu, in November. So utonu mai I te iwi, we've got Lloyd on the way and some Justin Bieber right here on the Heat.
1: Hey, I come to talk about this girl that had my love, you see. I went away for a while, and she gave my love away. And I really shouldn't blame her, but now...

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Ko tamatia ai o te marama o te aroa I te rānei, me te ngāo matawhawhati, e ai ki te marama he iti te tuna, te ika me te kumara, heoi he maha. Kia tū pato te hunga haere ki te moana, ka aro matawai te ngāo I a koe me o whainga. So our Te Aroa Lunar Calendar dives into the phase of tamatia aio, a phase of waning energy. Now it is said that tuna, fish and kumara will be small but plentiful. And also be careful when fishing today. You'll be tested out on the seas. But stay focused I te whanau and do not sway away from your goals. That's right, let's push. Heoi, that is our maramataka for today. We've got Hori Shaw on the way with It's a Good Day.

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3: Kia ora te whānau. Here is Ngā Rerenga Kupu o te Rā, Māori phrase a day. Today, we look at ngā whanaungatanga, relationships. If someone asks, E hia te roa e piri ana? How long have you been together? You can reply with, E rua rā, 2 days. E rua wiki, 2 weeks. E rua tau, 2 years. Ngā Rerenga Kupu o te Rā, Māori phrase a day.
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3: 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Today we look at the days of the week. Rā apa or Wenere is the kupu Māori for Wednesday. Rā apa or Wenere, Wednesday.
1: He reo kōrero, he reo ora.
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10: 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Check it out now.

Mariori Teiwi, 24 minutes to the top of our hour. And there's been many kōrero around the Prince's Gate archway here in Rotorua. Now, I'm not going to expose any information. I know just as much as you do, but everyone has got their own whakaro. So make sure you share yours by heading over to the Heat FM and Te Aroe FM. Now, here's a few comments we have on our post so far. Now, don't take these to heart, Tiwi. Everyone is entitled to their own opinions. Now, we do have people saying, you know, it's just a piece of material. We also have others saying, if it's gone, it'll make the government garden's entry look basic. And on the other hand, we also have whānau saying, preserve it, save it, keep it there. So we have mixed kōrero going on in the chat. So make sure you head over to the Heat FM and share your whakaro I te iwi. I am very interested to hear about it. I'm all one for history. I love history. I love preserving history if we can. But yeah, let us know, Ediwi. Facebook, Instagram, The Heat FM. We've got Hot Stepper on the way and some Brandy in the Mix right here on The Heat. Hit it.

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1: 11 minutes to the top of our hour, 4 o'clock. 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Te waiata e mutuake nei. Welcome back to the Heat FM with your host, Hapairere. Aye. The one and the only. Now stay tuned because coming up next, we're going to be diving into a little bit of a AVA iti iwi. John Legend, still number one on our playlist. Can he get kicked off? We'll see, because I'm going to put him up against someone different range. Here we are, Noor. I think she could do it. Aye, that's right. Gave you a little hint for today. Now stay tuned. Stay locked right here on The Heat.

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2: Kia ora te whānau. Here is Ngā Rerenga Kupu o te Rā, Māori phrase a day. Today, we look at ngā whanaungatanga, relationships. If someone asks, Ehia te roa e piri ana, how long have you been together? You can reply with, E rua rā, 2 days. E rua wiki, 2 weeks. 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Ngā Rerenga Kupu o te Rā, Māori phrase a day.
3: He reo kōrero, he reo ora. A spoken language is a living language.
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2: Kia ora e te whānau. Today, we look at months of the year. Pai ngā whāwhā, or aperira, is the kupu Māori for April. Pai ngā whāwhā, or aperira, April.
3: He reo kōrero, he reo ora. A spoken language is a living language.
6: Take in the stunning scenery of Ohinemutu, Makoia Island, and Sulphur Point while enjoying a buffet-style and a la carte meal. For more info, head to lakelandqueen.com. 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
7: Good afternoon. In this update, Term 2 attendance levels are being described as the best in a decade. Provisional data shows about 64% of students went to school regularly, up nearly 6% from last year. Associate Education Minister David Seymour.
8: We heard tremendous negativity at the start of the term that due to the fuel crisis, attendance would plummet and it was all going to be chicken little.
7: Gisborne's mayor says the loss of Rhythm and Vines will be a huge blow for local businesses. The festival has confirmed this year's event will be its last at Waiohika Estate after 24 years and will move to an undisclosed location next year. Mayor Rehet Stoltz.
9: R&V brought $4 to $6 million into the Gisborne economy every year. Businesses will feel the pain and we do know that it will be tough.
7: Days after sacking his popular Minister of Defence and widespread protests, Ukrainian President Volodymyr Zelensky has dismissed the country's army commander-in-chief. It's north versus south this weekend for the Polar Plunge as Auckland and Christchurch go head-to-head for the Special Olympics. New Brighton Beach in Christchurch and Takapuna Beach on the North Shore will host anyone brave enough to take the plunge from 9 a.m. And pop star Robbie Williams has revealed what white substance fell out of his mouth during the final of the World Cup football. It was during a live broadcast when what appeared to be a white pill fell out of his mouth during an interview. Just woke up and feeling mint, Williams wrote on Insta, telling fans not to worry and that he had several more. That's news.
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7: To sport, and the West Indies came out on the right side of a tense run chase this afternoon to win the fifth and final ODI against the Black Caps in Barbados. Chasing 269, the Windies won by 2 wickets with 15 balls to spare. Again, it was left-arm spinner Jaden Lennox who had the best figures, finishing with 3 for 35. It was a consolation win given the Black Caps had already secured the series. The Lions are in advanced talks to face Italy for the first time ever and France for the first time in 40 years before flying on to New Zealand in 2029. If that European doubleheader happens, it could well mean a reduction in the number of matches played here, assuming the 3 test matches are held around games against the 5 Super Rugby Pacific franchises. The Māori All Blacks could be one of the teams culled from the list of opponents. A first external appointment for the Wellington Phoenix women in the A-League off-season, American wingback Cam Pickett joins after a debut professional season in Iceland. In that sport, I'm KM Adams.
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11: For Tauranga, a bit of cloud throughout the rest of the day with light westerlies. We drop to a low of 5 tonight. It's a mostly cloudy day tomorrow with a high of 15. with a few showers on Friday. Ko Rotorua, a bit of cloud throughout the rest of the day with light sou'westers, possibly a bit of fog overnight, and we drop to a low of 1. It's a foggy start in the morning as well to a mostly cloudy day with a high of 14. For Whakatane, it's partly cloudy for the rest of the day with light nor'westers. We are expecting a bit of fog tonight, and we drop to a low of 1. Tomorrow, it's mostly cloudy with a high of 15. For Taupo, it's partly cloudy with light westerlies for the rest of the day, possibly a bit of fog overnight, and we drop to a low of 1. Tomorrow, a foggy start. It's mostly cloudy, and we've got a high of 13.
12: 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My name is Ella May.
13: 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It's Khalid here.
14: 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What's up? It's your girl, Sierra. Keep it locked, and don't go nowhere.
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to the heat. Right there. Hey, koha pai rere aho. Here to keep you company this afternoon from 3pm to 7pm tonight. Now, coming up is our ABA. We've got John Legend up against the one, the only, Beyonce. That's what I'm doing at the iwi. He has been our reigning champion for around about 3 weeks now, so not that I want to kick the brother off. But I want a new champion in the mix, so stay tuned and get your votes in. Also, we've got Zampani in the mix as well. We just finished off our Te Aroha 2050 strategic plan hui this afternoon. So let me have a good little kōrero around that, keep you guys up to date. But for now, we have Stan Walker in the mix with Aotearoa and Earth, Wind and Fire. You want my love right here on the heat.

Pretty girl, nā coterie te waiata e mutuake nei. Welcome back to the Heat FM 99.1, here to keep you company this afternoon. Now, if you didn't know, there are only 24 Mondays left in 2026. Aye, so whether or not you have been putting off your fitness goals, a career move, a trip, or simply ringing someone that you care about that, you know, you may have had a little fallout, but you miss them and they're your besties, don't wait any longer, e te whanau. There is plenty of time to make this year count. But I think that these Mondays are disappearing faster than you think. 24 Mondays left of 2026, e te whanau. How does that make you feel? To me, I'm actually a little bit excited because that means we're like maybe less than 24 days till summer. I miss the summertime, e te iwi. He oi, we've got Israel Starr on the way with Loving You. And don't forget, we have our ABA coming up, e whai ake nei.

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3: 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Here is Ngā Rerenga Kupu o te Rā, Māori phrase a day. 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If someone asks, E hia te roa e piri ana? How long have you been together? You can reply with, E rua rā, 2 days. E rua wiki, 2 weeks. E rua tau, 2 years. Ngā Rerenga Kupu o te Rā, Māori phrase a day.
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3: 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Rā apa, or wenere, is the kupu Māori for Wednesday. Rā apa, or wenere, Wednesday.
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Papa Lock and Drop It. Na hui, te waiata. E matuake nei, 36 minutes past 4 on our Wednesday afternoon. Now this is my favourite part of the day. Ai te whanau, this is our artist vs artist. Now I put John Legend up against legend Beyonce. That's right. Hopefully we might get a new winner today, but for now, let's let the music take it away.

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10: Good evening. In this update, three youths are in custody after driving an allegedly stolen car dangerously across Auckland last night. The driver failed to stop when signalled, with police deploying spikes near Bombay and the car eventually coming to a stop on the Waikato Expressway. A 15-year-old male was due in Auckland Youth Court today. A new report is recommending stronger hate crime laws. The Law Commission says hate crime should be flagged in court records so police are aware when charging. Commissioner Mark Hickford says judges should also openly state the motivating factor of hostility at sentencing.
11: This would show victims and communities that the harm they suffered has been recognised. It would also ensure the offender can be dealt with appropriately in the future.
10: Gisborne's mayor says the departure of Rhythm and Vines will leave some big shoes to fill. The festival has announced this summer will be its final event at Waiohika Estate after hosting it for 24 years. Rahet Stoltz.
12: One thing we do know here in Gisborne is that we are great hosts. We've got the beaches, beautiful weather, great people. So we will be actively looking to fill that gap.
10: Wellington Railway Station will host a series of public art projects for the rest of the year. The Urban Dream Station series will feature artists and organisations across the arts, presenting free experimental projects in the beloved heritage site. The interactive projects will be based in a vacant site inside the station. And a push for government employees in Tokyo to wear shorts and t-shirts to work to battle the heat is getting mixed reviews. Many are calling the policy unfair to women, as they're still expected to wear tights. Some are also describing it as leg hair harassment. And that's news.
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10: To sport, and the Black Caps made their highest innings score of the one-day series against the West Indies, but it wasn't enough. The Windies chased down 269 to win by 2 wickets with 15 balls to spare. Tom Latham had top scored for New Zealand with 69 from 71 balls. Left-arm spinner Jaden Lennox took 3 for 35 and was player of the series, taking 14 wickets in all at an average of 13.6. Australian cricket great David Warner has pleaded guilty to drink driving. The 39-year-old was not required to appear in court today, but has admitted to a mid-range drink driving charge after being stopped for a roadside test on April 5. The opening ceremony for the Commonwealth Games in Glasgow is on Friday morning, our time. It's a scaled-down games featuring just 10 sports over 11 days, including athletics, swimming and netball. The Commonwealth Games have long been known as the Friendly Games. Glasgow will be hoping that the nickname still fits. And that's sport. I'm KM Adams.
13: 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From start to finish, they will handle the whole process. They're also handling the latest weather update.
14: Kia ora, Tiroa. A bit of cloud throughout the rest of the day with light sou'westers, possibly a bit of fog overnight, and we drop to a low of 1. It's a foggy start in the morning as well to a mostly cloudy day with a high of 14.
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2: Turn it up.

11 minutes past 5 on our beautiful Wednesday afternoon. Oh, hi. The grey clouds started coming through today and I was like, oh, nah, get. Why? Because I have my washing on the line. And if you know me and like me and my bestie, we leave our washing on the line for like a week. Yeah, until it's really dry. But you know, it's not like the same clean smell, but... hey, unless it's dry, and that's only us in the wintertime. Etefano, who is with me? Oh, no one's with me. Oh, I see. Everyone goes to the laundry mat today. E oi anō. Coming up, we've got an interview with the choreographer of In the Heights, Sam. So, you know, stay tuned and stay locked. You may want to audition for In the Heights, so details will be coming up soon. But for now, we've got YG Marley and Khaled right here on The Heat.

Moriori e te whānau, that was Khaled on the Here FM this afternoon. You're tuning back in with Hapai Rere. And if you didn't know, for all our pack and save lovers out there, it is, yeah, if you haven't seen it already, it's Pack and Save's birthday, e te whānau. It's Pack and Save's birthday week, to be exact. So make sure you head down and get all your favourite things. That, and there's literally so many things on sale. If you are a fruit girl, a veggie person, you like canned fish or chips or toilet paper, fizzy, you name it, they've got deals for you. So get amongst it, e te iwi. This is the Pack and Save birthday. Day week. Honestly, love me a good sale. I'm not even going to lie. Hey, oi, we've got Sam coming into the studio up next, so utonu mai. Get ready to shake it. I went deaf on it. The-

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0: Ahi, ahi, mari e. E te iwi, nau mai, whakarongo mai ki tēnei hōtaka o the head drive ko Hāpai Rere Āhau, the hostess with the mostess. Now, Rotorua Musical Theatre is bringing the award-winning Broadway hit In the Heights to the stage this November. Now, joining us today in the show, is a choreographer, Sam, who is also well-known in the Rotorua's dance community. Now, nau mai, Sam, thank you for joining us today.
1: Hello, mavuhai, kia ora.
0: Now, firstly, Sam, congratulations on joining In the Heights.
1: Thank you.
0: Now, can you tell us a little bit about yourself and your role as a choreographer?
1: Kia ora, everybody. Mabuhai. My name is Sam. I am 21 years of age and born and raised in the Philippines. I am so excited for In the Heights. I'm so excited. I don't even know what to say. honestly, I think In the Heights, to me, it's just all about, like, community, dreams, family, identity, and the change in, like, the Washington Heights, which is a vibrant Latino neighborhood in New York City. So I'm very, very excited to dwell in that.
0: I love that. Now, you said Latino.
1: Yes.
0: What is that going to be like for you to choreograph that sort of culture?
1: Honestly, with the Latino neighborhood and that sort of aspect, I think with me is definitely drawing back to the authentic Washington Heights. So, like, drawing inspiration from the Latin ballroom, sort of dance genre, the salsa, the bachata, the merengue, all those things. Yeah.
0: I love that so much. Honestly, te whanau, I'm here trying to stop my feet from having its own little kani-kani. for those who haven't seen In the Heights, what is the story about and why do you think the audience will connect to it here in Rotorua?
1: So, like I said in the beginning, In the Heights is a musical about community, dreams, family, identity and change in Washington Heights. And that sort of relates to our community because the big sort of message in the Heights is, what does it mean to belong somewhere and what are you willing to sacrifice to achieve your dreams? So it's sort of like leaving home to chase a dream and staying to protect the place and people you love.
0: Relatable.
1: Yeah, relatable.
0: Oh, protecting our taonga, I love it.
1: Yes.
0: Now, dance is such a huge part in this production. Obviously, you've told us you're going to be diving into a little bit of Latino.
1: Yeah.
0: Now, what inspired your creative vision for this production?
1: So what inspired me is the whole story of In the Heights, but also community. I think my main role as the choreographer is to bring the neighborhood to life. And using the movement to tell the story. So, like, blending in different dance styles, because I love to fusion dance styles. I think for me, there's no main character. I think everyone's a main character, whether you're ensemble or on the side or you're backing vocals, you're still a main character because that's what makes In the Heights. It's all about community. Yeah.

0: the salsa, the cha-cha, and I didn't really get into hip hop until year nine at Western Heights High School, where I met the director of the show, Te Ao Pragnell. She was my dance teacher. And yeah, no, that just sort of started my dance journey here, and yeah, loved it ever since.
1: Flourishing. Big shout out to Te Ao. Now, let's dive into the information for In the Heights. Now, auditions aren't too far away. What are the details on that?
0: So auditions are August 7th and 8th, and callbacks are August 9th.
1: Now, what would you say to someone who's thinking about giving it a go, but they're still a little bit hesitant?
0: Honestly, just go for it, because you never know unless you try. And I'm the type of person as well that I always get scared to do things, but you just have to put yourself in uncomfortable situations, and then you start to realize that, oh, like, this is actually really good for me, and I'm actually growing as well. So,
1: I actually really like
0: yeah, I
1: this.
0: actually really like this. Yeah, exactly.
1: Now, when is the production happening? Obviously, it's in November. Where can people get their tickets? Give us the details.
0: I actually don't know when the tickets would be, but the show season for In the Heights is November 26th all the way to December 12th. So a very, very long show season.
1: Wow, how are you prepping yourself for that period of time? Sleep, hydration, favorite kinds?
0: Honestly, sleeping. Sleeping is probably one main thing. Eating good food, healthy food, but I love food.
1: Yeah, I was gonna say, any little sweet treats
0: Yeah, sweet
1: plenty?
0: treats. Yeah, back in there. Honest, electrolytes.
1: Hold
0: Electrolytes,
1: on.
0: yes. Electrolytes. Stretching, all those stretches.
1: And do you have anything, especially if you're inspiring to be a dancer or anything of that? Think about hydrating yourself, getting lots of rest, and also eating healthy, kind, but treating yourself while you're at it as well. Now, do you have any inspirational quotes to sign us off for today? Even something your mum's told you.
0: Oh, my mom's told me. Like I said before, put yourself like in uncomfortable situations because you'll grow. You'll
1: Beautiful.
0: grow.
1: Now, thank you for joining us today. Do you have a Waiata request that we could play today? A little bit of Latino?
0: Yeah, no. Anything from In the Heights?
1: Oh, say less, Iwi. Thank you so much, Sam, for joining us. And e te whanau, whakarongo mai, we've got In the Heights playing next.

The Heat. Salad DJ, turn it up.

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3: 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It's Robin Thicke. Alongside Mr. Lover.

0: step aboard the Lakeland Queen for a unique New Zealand cruise experience, embracing the spirit of Manaakitanga and the immersive beauty and culture of Rotorua. The Lakeland Queen, bringing you the latest news update.
1: Good evening. In this update, the Law Commission wants to make hate crime visible and a flaggable offence. It's recommending addressing gaps in the court system instead of creating new offences. Commissioner Mark Hickford.
2: It can actually mean sometimes persons aren't prosecuted for hate crimes and lesser or seemingly lesser crimes might be alleged.
1: There are delays after a vehicle breakdown on State Highway 20 near Mangere Bridge. The southbound right lane is currently blocked near the Walmsley Road off-ramp and traffic is building. A late-night text from New Zealand First MP Stuart Nash has been revealed that has opposition MPs lining up to call him sexist and channelling the manosphere. Nash sent the text to former Attorney General Chris Finlayson, who revealed it on a podcast. The text said that the MP for Napier, Katie Nimmon, was the laziest MP Nash had ever come across after she took maternity leave. Voting is now open in the Wairarapa by-election for the Greater Wellington Regional Council. Six candidates are standing to fill the vacancy created by the death of councillor and former South Wairarapa Mayor Adrian Staples. The postal vote closes at midday on Friday, August 21st. A bittersweet farewell as Gisborne prepares to host its final Rhythm and Vines ever. The iconic Kiwi Festival has been held in the region for 24 years now and is moving to a new location next year. Mayor Rahet Stoltz.
3: I'm sure they have considered all advantages and disadvantages. I'm really appreciative that they flew to town to have that discussion, but in the end of the day, they made the decision.
1: And that's news.
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1: To sport, and Black Caps spinner Jaden Lennox was the pick of New Zealand's bowlers today with figures of 3 for 35 as the Black Caps lost in Barbados. The West Indies won the dead rubber game by 2 wickets, chasing down 269 with 15 balls to spare. Lennox finished the series with 14 wickets and was named player of the series. The Māori All Blacks may miss out playing the Lions on the 2029 tour. The Lions are in talks to face Italy and France before flying here. If that happens, it's likely to mean a reduction in the number of matches played here. Assuming the three test matches are held around games against the five Super Rugby Pacific franchises, the Māori All Blacks could be one of the teams culled. And the basketball, it's the final week of the NBL regular season and it starts in an hour in Tauranga, the Fire hosting the Otago Nuggets. The Nuggets are already in the playoffs and will finish fifth no matter what. The Fire is just one win outside the top six playoff spots with two games to play. That's sport. I'm KM Adams.
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5: For Rotorua, a bit of cloud throughout the rest of the day with light sou'westers, possibly a bit of fog overnight, and we drop to a low of 1. It's a foggy start in the morning as well to a mostly cloudy day with a high of 14. For Whakatane, it's partly cloudy for the rest of the day with light nor'westers. We are expecting a bit of fog tonight, and we drop to a low of 1. Tomorrow, it's mostly cloudy with a high of 15. For Taupo, it's partly cloudy with light westerlies for the rest of the day, possibly a bit of fog overnight, and we drop to a low of 1. Tomorrow, a foggy start. It's mostly cloudy and we've got a high of 13.

Te aroha. Black Eyed Peas coming through 12 minutes past 6 on a Wednesday night. I will lock back into the Head FM, keeping you company. And in celebration of Waiata Wednesday, I te whanau. We're going to dive back into some more waiata, some hits. We've got Alan Stone, Sun and Water. Also a little bit of Rudimental in the mix as well. So no mind to our recap hour. We have our maramataka coming up. Also a little bit of a kupu o te ra to encourage us speaking te reo Māori. Ai, so utone mai.

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3: 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Thank you.
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3: Yeah, you wasn't lying, kid. 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
0: The Hate.

And that's me e te iwi, ko matu te otaka I tēnei pō. Hei a kua nei, I'll see you soon. A popo to be exact, 3pm to 7pm every weekday. It is our throwback at Thursday, so stay tuned. And don't forget, we've also got a giveaway. What is your, turning into a rapper. What is your favourite Māori word, e te whanau? And you could win the NZ Kebab and Pizza Special. But that is me, so hei kona, mā te wā, and ka.

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1: Sheesh.
2: Girl, I'm about to have a panic attack. I do.

0: step aboard the Lakeland Queen for a unique New Zealand cruise experience, embracing the spirit of Manaakitanga and the immersive beauty and culture of Rotorua. The Lakeland Queen, bringing you the latest news update.
1: Good evening to you. In this update, a report has identified problems in the way hate crime law works. The Law Commission says offences aren't recorded in an accessible or systematic way. Commissioner Mark Hickford recommends hostile motives be flagged in the system.
2: We thought that it would stop this offending slipping through the cracks or being lost sight of, because it would allow the criminal justice system to track offending through the process, thereby providing opportunities to intervene further.
1: The Bay of Plenty region is leading decade-high attendance figures. It saw an 8% rise in children regularly going to school for term two. However, Associate Education Minister David Seymour admits there is a caveat.
3: 2020 was slightly higher because due to COVID measures, children were routinely present when they in fact were at home.
1: Progress has been made in the fight to keep Christchurch's Pegasus Gold Course intact. A 16,000-strong petition has changed hands at Parliament today, asking that housing development plans be denied access to the fast-track process. A late-night text from New Zealand First MP Stuart Nash calling a female MP the laziest MP he's ever come across after she took maternity leave has been revealed today. That text was about the MP for Napier, Katie Nimmin, and was sent to former National MP Chris Finlayson. And one of Wellington's most famous heritage sites will host a series of public art projects through to December. Wellington Railway Station will host the Urban Dream Station series. That's news.
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1: In sport, Black Caps left-arm spinner Jaden Lennox took 3-35 today in the final ODI against the West Indies and was named Player of the Series, taking 14 wickets in all at an average of 13.6. The Black Caps had made their highest innings score of the series, but it wasn't enough. The Windies chasing down 269 to win it by 2 wickets with 15 balls to spare. Otago will be defending the Ranfurly Shield on Friday afternoon against Mid-Canterbury in Alexandra. It will also be the first time All Blacks lock Fabian Holland has played in 5.5 months. He suffered a serious shoulder injury in a Super Rugby Pacific pre-season match. All Blacks coach Dave Rennie will be announcing his touring squad for South Africa on Monday. And the NBL basketball in Tauranga just getting underway. The Fi hosting the Otago Nuggets, the final week of the regular season. The Fi sit just outside the playoff spots, but there's still a chance they can overtake the Manawatu Jets this week. The Nuggets are already in the playoffs. They'll finish fifth. That's sport. I'm Jeff Bryan.
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1: Fine for Rotorua with the light southerly, down to 1 overnight. Some fog about overnight and in the morning, heading into a mostly cloudy day tomorrow with a light westerly, a top of 14. Mainly fine for Tauranga with the light southerly, an overnight low of 4. Tomorrow, it's mostly cloudy with a light northerly, and there'll be showers coming on Friday, a top tomorrow of 15. Mainly fine for the Bay with the light southerly, Tauranga 4 overnight, Whakatane 0, so some fog about for some. Mostly cloudy tomorrow with light winds and a uniform high of 15. Mainly fine for Taupo with the light easterly and 1 overnight, so maybe some fog about in the morning, heading into a mostly cloudy day tomorrow with a light northerly and a high of 13.
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Baby. 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

0: step aboard the Lakeland Queen for a unique New Zealand cruise experience, embracing the spirit of Manaakitanga and the immersive beauty and culture of Rotorua. The Lakeland Queen, bringing you the latest news update.
1: Good evening to you. In this update, a major IT system failure has left Waikato hospitals without access to a number of systems, causing delays for patients, clinic cancellations and manual processes. Hospitals across Waikato, Thames, Te Kuiti, Tokoroa and Taumarunui had been affected by a network connectivity issue that meant some programs were not available. Where clinical systems are impacted, hospitals are reverting to manual processes. Politicians from across the political spectrum are expressing their disgust over reported comments by New Zealand First candidate Stuart Nash about a National MP's maternity leave. In a text to former Minister Chris Finlayson, Mr Nash called Napier MP Katie Nimmin lazy for taking 9 months off work at full pay. She's laughing off the comments, saying it's to be expected from him. Ms Nimmin was in fact away from Parliament for 6 months after having a baby. Questions are being raised about why meth pipes are still being sold in shops. A briefing paper to the Health Minister shows the sale of glass meth pipes in places like dairies is in fact illegal. The issue has come to light in Northland. Local MP Grant McCullum says police will be stepping in.
2: I think enforcement will make a massive difference to sending a strong message that we do not accept that these utensils should be sold at all in our communities, given the harm they do.
1: And New Zealand and Papua New Guinea's defence relations continues to grow, the two countries today signing an agreement to deepen cooperation and engagement. That's news.
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1: In sport, All Blacks coach Dave Rennie will name his squad for South Africa on Monday. Just in time, the 2025 World Rugby Breakthrough Player of the Year, All Blacks lock Fabian Holland, is back. He returns after that serious shoulder injury 5.5 months ago. He'll be playing in Friday's Ranfurly Shield Challenge for Otago against Mid-Canterbury in Alexandra. The NBL basketball in Tauranga this evening. The Tauranga Whai is playing like the season is on the line, and the Otago Nuggets are playing like a team that has already qualified for the playoffs. After the opening quarter, the Whai led 35-19, and at halftime it's the Whai ahead 56-35. It is the final week of the regular season. And Australian cricket great David Warner has pleaded guilty to drink driving. The 39-year-old was not required to appear in court today, but has admitted to a mid-range drink driving charge after being stopped for a roadside test on April 5. That's sport. I'm Jeff Bryan.
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1: Fine for Rotorua with the light southerly down to 1 overnight. Some fog about overnight and in the morning. Heading into a mostly cloudy day tomorrow with a light westerly, a top of 14. Mainly fine for Tauranga with the light southerly, an overnight low of 4. Tomorrow it's mostly cloudy with a light northerly, and there'll be showers coming on Friday, a top tomorrow of 15. Mainly fine for the bay with the light southerly, Tauranga 4 overnight, Whakatane 0, so some fog about for some. Mostly cloudy tomorrow with light winds and a uniform high of 15. Mainly fine for Taupō with the light easterly and 1 overnight. So maybe some fog about in the morning, heading into a mostly cloudy day tomorrow with a light northerly and a high of 13.
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0: The artists you know are right here. The Heat. Turn it up.

we get on the ski mask and put the gas in the car. It's 4 a.m. and we're driving down the highway with a bag full of money, dirty laundry. Don't think I'm running this time, but I've been losing my mind. The thoughts of a criminal.

0: step aboard the Lakeland Queen for a unique New Zealand cruise experience, embracing the spirit of Manaakitanga and the immersive beauty and culture of Rotorua. The Lakeland Queen, bringing you the latest news update.
1: Good evening to you. In this update, Waikato hospitals are having to go old school and revert to paperwork with a massive IT outage. Health NZ says access has been cut to a number of applications used in Waikato hospitals. Hospitals across Waikato, Thames, Te Kuiti, Tokoroa, Taumarunui had been affected by what's being described as a network connectivity issue. Hospitals are reverting to manual processes. They are prioritising urgent care. A global study has found New Zealand doctors are using too many antibiotics, risking the growth of superbugs. The study in The Lancet shows for New Zealand the ideal number of daily antibiotic doses would be 14. It found the true figure was close to double that. High-profile events are helping drive up an interest in sport. Sport NZ's Alex Keat says although children can access sport at any time, events like the upcoming Commonwealth Games help.
2: Through social media, on YouTube, you know, they don't have to wait for these major events, but these major events do provide a moment in time that sports are really working hard to capitalise.
1: And the opening ceremony for the Games is on Friday morning our time. And Stuff Digital is consulting on a reshuffle. 8 journalism jobs are on the line as part of a proposal to simplify its newsroom structure. The media division is running the simplified structure through some of its editorial team. The goal is greater investment into in-depth journalism. That's news.
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1: In sport, the welcome return to rugby of the 2025 World Breakthrough Player of the Year, All Blacks lock Fabian Holland. Holland suffered that serious shoulder injury in the Super Rugby Pacific pre-season. He returns on Friday for Otago in the Ramfurly Shield defence against Mid-Canterbury in Alexandra. All Blacks coach Dave Rennie naming his squad for South Africa on Monday. The NBL basketball in Tauranga this evening, the final week of the regular season. Tonight it's been a classic case of one team having it all to play for, while the other did not. For the Tauranga Whai, the season was on the line. The Otago Nuggets had already qualified for the playoffs. So at halftime, the Whai led by 21 and they kicked on to win it 107-66. And English Premier League football club Chelsea is reported to have paid $270 million for Aston Villa's England international Morgan Rogers, making him the most expensive British player. Rogers played in 7 of England's 8 matches at the World Cup. That's sport. I'm Jeff Bryan.
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1: Fine for Rotorua with the light southerly, down to 1 overnight. Some fog about overnight and in the morning, heading into a mostly cloudy day tomorrow with a light westerly, a top of 14. Mainly fine for Tauranga with the light southerly, an overnight low of 4. Tomorrow it's mostly cloudy with a light northerly, and there'll be showers coming on Friday, a top tomorrow of 15. Mainly fine for the bay with the light southerly, Tauranga 4 overnight, Whakatane 0, so some fog about for some. Mostly cloudy tomorrow with light winds and a uniform high of 15. Mainly fine for Taupō with the light easterly and 1 overnight, so maybe some fog about in the morning, heading into a mostly cloudy day tomorrow with a light northerly and a high of 13.
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let's get the party started. 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
2: 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This Bone Thugs and Harmony.
3: And we are
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1: Let's get it. Yeah.
2: This is the Heartbreak Hotel. This is the

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0: step aboard the Lakeland Queen for a unique New Zealand cruise experience, embracing the spirit of Manaakitanga and the immersive beauty and culture of Rotorua. The Lakeland Queen, bringing you the latest news update.
1: Morning in this update, Stuart Nash has sparked outrage, resigning as a candidate for New Zealand First over comments made about a National MP who took leave after having a baby. He called Nationals Katie Nimmin lazy, but she says that's not true.
2: Didn't take 9 months off, I took 10 weeks off. Was back to work in my electorate after about 10 weeks part-time. Came back to Wellington after 6 months.
1: There's been cross-party support to ban virginity testing in New Zealand. The Labor Members' Bill, which passed its first reading, would also make the practice of hymenoplasty a criminal offence. MP Priyanka Radhakrishnan says the law change is long overdue. A toxic gas mishap on a fishing vessel last year that hospitalised four workers has prompted new safety recommendations. The Transport Accident Investigation Commission found rotten fish was accidentally pumped into a small machinery area. Spokesperson Talia Fisher says risk mitigation is key.
3: Organisations that have additional responsibilities, such as managing a shared worksite, need to actively be seeking assurance from each party.
1: Police have concerns for a missing 20-year-old who was last seen in West Auckland while VD Ding was wearing a grey hoodie in Swanson, black pants and black shoes. She lives in the CBD but was visiting family. Kiwis looking to head to the Middle East are being warned conflict could further escalate in the coming days. Safe Travel has issued an alert saying if security deteriorates further, then travel disruptions and airspace closures could occur. It says New Zealanders could then become stranded for extended times. The agency is advising now against non-essential travel to seven new countries, including Jordan, Bahrain and Qatar. And that's news.
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1: In sport, the big guns are back on deck for the Springboks, who have named a 43-strong squad to prepare for the upcoming All Blacks tour. 10 players return from injury, including captain Siyo Kolisi, lock Eben Etzebeth, and first fives Andre Pollard and Sasha Feinberg Mgomazulu. The Boks play Argentina in Buenos Aires on August 9th before the first test against the All Blacks 2 weeks later. The Commonwealth Games begins tonight in Glasgow. Lawn bowls is first up, with Shannon McElroy in men's singles action from 8:30. Bowls NZ boss Mark Cameron says it's a great chance for their sport to shine in prime time.
4: Bowls is every day of the week, so it is there to be seen and for our nation to take pride in some of the performances.
1: The opening ceremony is tomorrow morning. Black Caps captain Mitchell Santner's moved up three places to fourth in the ODI bowling rankings. New Zealand remains second in the world behind India following their series win in West Indies. Daryl Mitchell, who left the tour early with a hip injury, is still the number one ranked batter. That's sport, I'm Grace Cocker.
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1: A little bit of low cloud to start the day, but that will lift. It'll stay nice and clear with light winds. Cloud returning tonight, though, before some rain tomorrow. High of 14 and a low of 6. Some low cloud or fog from overnight lingering this morning. It'll stay cloudy the rest of the day with light winds. Cloudy tonight too before rain tomorrow. High of 13 and a low of 5 degrees.
5: Mainly fine for the bay with the light southerly. Tauranga 4 overnight. Whakatane 0. So some fog about for some. Mostly cloudy tomorrow with light winds and a uniform high of 15.
1: Low cloud or fog to start the day. It'll remain cloudy as well with light winds. Cloudy overnight as well before rain tomorrow. High of 12 and a low of 6 degrees forecast.
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1: Morning in this update. A National MP described as lazy for taking time off after having a baby is reminding mothers they can do it all. Stuart Nash has resigned as a New Zealand First candidate over the sexist comments. Speaking in the House, Katie Newman fired back.
2: You can be a mum, have a baby and work and actually achieve great things. And I like to say that in 3 years, we've achieved more in 3 years than my predecessor did in nine.
1: A falcon sanctuary in Marlborough is taking no chances with the arrival of H5N1 bird flu in the country. The Karangarua Trust says it is strengthening on-site biosecurity measures with visitors to use disinfectant foot dips when entering. It is also hitting pause on meat donations to protect its current food supply from potential contamination. A new report has uncovered a raft of safety failures behind a toxic gas emergency on board a fishing vessel. Four workers were hospitalised last year after decomposing fish waste was pumped into a small machinery space. Investigator Talia Fisher says it serves as a reminder.
3: A risk assessment would have identified those hazards, so it's important that regardless of what a workspace is defined as, the risks need to be managed appropriately.
1: Auckland is getting international recognition as a top place to study. The city has been ranked the 26th best student city in the world. AUT's James Portergeist says it offers plenty of new experiences.
4: Auckland sometimes gets a bad rap that there is nothing to do, but I think there's always something going on. There's always something at the art gallery. There's always something going on the nightlife. There's always something for young people to go and do.
1: That's news.
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1: In sport, Black Ferns and Sevens superstar Georgia Miller has recommitted to New Zealand rugby. The 22-year-old from Timaru is sticking around until at least the next Women's Rugby World Cup in 2029. Miller says her main commitment is to the Black Ferns Sevens as they attempt to defend their gold medal at the 2028 Olympics in Los Angeles. Lawn bowls will look a little different at the Commonwealth Games, which begins tonight in Glasgow. For the first time ever, it will be played indoors, which is exciting for Bowls NZ boss Mark Cameron.
5: It will look like a basketball stadium to start with, and two rinks on each of the two portable floors surrounded by grandstand. It'll look really, really, really good.
1: Shannon McElroy plays in the men's singles at 8:30pm. Springboks coach Razzie Erasmus has named a 43-strong squad to prepare for the upcoming tour by the All Blacks. 10 experienced players are set to return from injury. The Springboks face Argentina in Buenos Aires on 9th of August. The first of four tests against the All Blacks is on August 23rd. That's sport. I'm Grace Cocker.
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1: A little bit of low cloud to start the day, but that will lift. It'll stay nice and clear with light winds. Cloud returning tonight, though, before some rain tomorrow. High of 14 and a low of 6. Some low cloud or fog from overnight lingering this morning. It'll stay cloudy the rest of the day with light winds. Cloudy tonight too before rain tomorrow. High of 13 and a low of 5 degrees.
6: Mainly fine for the bay with the light southerly. Tauranga 4 overnight. Whakatane 0, so some fog about for some. Mostly cloudy tomorrow with light winds and a uniform high of 15.
1: Low cloud or fog to start the day. It'll remain cloudy as well with light winds. Cloudy overnight as well before rain tomorrow. High of 12 and a low of 6 degrees forecast.

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3: Kia ora te whānau. Here is Ngā Rerenga Kupu o te Rā. Māori phrase a day. Today we look at Ngā Hākinakina. Sports and recreation. Kei te tākaro pāwhutu pāoro mātou. Meaning, we're playing touch rugby. 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Touch rugby. You can replace pāwhutu pāoro with poi tarawhiti, netball, poi tūkohu, basketball, poi whana, soccer, futu pāoro, rugby. 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
3: 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Rā pare o taite is the kupu Māori for Thursday. 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
2: Kia ora te whānau. Here is Ngā Rerenga Kupu o te Rā, Māori phrase a day. Today we look at Ngā Hākinakina, sports and recreation. Kei te tākaro pāwhutu pāoro mātou, meaning we're playing touch rugby. Pāwhutu pāoro, touch rugby. You can replace pāwhutu pāoro with poitarawhiti, netball, poitūkohu, basketball, poifana, soccer, futu pāoro, rugby. Ngā rerenga kupu o te rā, Māori phrase a day.
3: He reo kōrero, he reo ora.
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2: 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Today, we look at months of the year. Painga whāwhā, or aperira, is the kupu Māori for April. Painga whāwhā, or aperira, April.
3: He reo kōrero, he reo ora.
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6: Take in the stunning scenery of Ohinemutu, Makoya Island, and Sulphur Point while enjoying a buffet-style and a la carte meal. For more info, head to lakelandqueen.com. 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
7: Morning. In this update, the PM may have been the final nail in Stuart Nash's political coffin by ruling him out of ever serving as a minister in his government. Nash has stood down as a New Zealand First candidate over backlash for his comments about National MP Katie Nimmin's parental leave. Christopher Luxon was outraged when asked about it prior to the resignation.
8: New Zealand First is channeling the Manosphere. I think those comments are sexist. I think he's had a history of making very derogatory comments around women over many years.
7: Findings into a fishing vessel incident that left four workers hospitalised has been released. An accidental pump activation released toxic gas from rotting fish into a small area. Investigator Talia Fisher says it wasn't managed well.
9: The machinery space didn't necessarily meet the technical definition of a confined space, but just because an area may not meet the definition, that doesn't automatically mean it's inherently safe.
7: Auckland has made the grade as one of the world's best student cities. It has been ranked among the top 30 globally, with its culture, diversity and career opportunities scoring highly. However, AUT's James Portergeist says it doesn't quite reflect what he's seeing.
10: It's really interesting because we're finding it's taking, you know, 6 to 12 months just to find a grad role. But I imagine in the context of New Zealand, it's probably easier to do it in Auckland.
7: Kiwis looking to head to the Middle East are being warned conflict could further escalate in the coming days. Safe Travel issued an alert saying if security deteriorates further, then travel disruptions and airspace closures could occur. The agency now advises against non-essential travel to seven additional countries, including Jordan, Bahrain and Qatar. That's news.
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7: In sport, Shannon McElroy opens New Zealand's campaign at the Commonwealth Games in Glasgow at 8:30 tonight. The 39-year-old lawn bowler has won multiple world championship medals, but none from two previous Comm Games. Bowls NZ boss Mark Cameron is backing McElroy to break his drought in a strong field of 26 in the men's single.
12: Just to make the medal round, you've got to top a pool of six. So, you know, that's a tough road, but I know Shannon. Shannon's a pretty strong individual.
7: Black Ferns and Sevens superstar Georgia Miller has re-signed with New Zealand Rugby through to the end of 2029. That means the 22-year-old from Timaru will be in the mix for next year's Lions Tour, the 2028 Olympics and the 2029 World Cup. Mills is the reigning two-time World Rugby Sevens Player of the Year and also won the Cal Tremaine Award in 2024 for the best rugby player in New Zealand. And a boost to Tauranga Fire's chances of reaching the National Basketball League playoffs. They've charged into sixth place with a 107-66 thumping of the Otago Nuggets. That's sport. I'm Grace Cocker.
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7: A little bit of low cloud to start the day, but that will lift. It'll stay nice and clear with light winds. Cloud returning tonight, though, before some rain tomorrow. high of 14 and a low of 6. Some low cloud or fog from overnight lingering this morning. It'll stay cloudy the rest of the day with light winds. Cloudy tonight too before rain tomorrow. High of 13 and a low of 5 degrees.
13: Mainly fine for the bay with the light southerly. Tauranga 4 overnight. Whakatane 0, so some fog about for some. Mostly cloudy tomorrow with light winds and a uniform high of 15.
7: Low cloud or fog to start the day. It'll remain cloudy as well with light winds. Cloudy overnight as well before rain tomorrow. High of 12 and a low of 6 degrees forecast.
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3: Kia ora te whānau. Here is Ngā Rerenga Kupu o te Rā, Māori phrase a day. Today we look at Ngā Hākinakina, sports and recreation. Kei te tākaro pāwhutu paoro mātou, meaning we're playing touch rugby. 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
3: 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Rā pare o taite is the kupu Māori for Thursday. Rā pare o taite. 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
3: Kia ora te whānau. Here is Ngā Rerenga Kupu o te Rā, Māori phrase a day. Today we look at Ngā Hākinakina, sports and recreation. Kei te tākaro pāwhutu paoro mātou, meaning we're playing touch rugby. Pāwhutu paoro, touch rugby. You can replace pāwhutu paoro with poitarawhiti, netball, poitūkohu, basketball, poifana, soccer, futu paoro, rugby. Ngā rerenga kupu o te rā, Māori phrase a day.
1: He reo kōrero, he reo ora.
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1: He reo Māori.
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1: He reo rangatira.
3: Kia ora e te whānau. Today, we look at months of the year. Painga whāwhā, or aperira, is the kupu Māori for April. Painga whāwhā, or aperira, April.
1: He reo kōrero, he reo ora.
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6: Morning in this update. Chris Philuxen slammed the door on Stuart Nash ahead of his resignation over comments condemned as sexist. The ex-minister has resigned as an NZ First candidate after describing a National MP who went on parental leave as lazy. The PM posted on social media saying Nash would never serve as a minister in his government and earlier lashed out at the remarks.
7: Every woman in the country, I think, would understand that those comments are sexist and they're grossly inappropriate.
6: A new members' bill wants to stop supermarkets from binning edible food. The Green Party says they would have to partner with food rescue organisations instead. Spokesperson Kahu Carter says no one should be going hungry while perfectly good kai is thrown away. A falcon sanctuary in Blenheim is taking no chances with the arrival of H5N1 bird flu. The Kariaria Trust says it is strengthening on-site biosecurity measures with visitors to use disinfectant food dips when entering. It's also hitting pause on meat donations to protect its current food supply from potential contamination. Auckland's getting some international recognition as a top place to study. The city's been ranked the 26th best student city in the world. More New Zealanders appear to be picking up a good book. A record number of votes were cast for Whitkell's Top 100 this year. Spokesperson Joan McKenzie says there were also a lot more local authors on the list.
8: The quality is probably greater than it's ever been, and I think readers are recognising that there's huge talent here in our own backyard and responding to a lot of the stories being told.
6: And fog disruptions again for Auckland Airport. Passengers are being told to check the status of their flights online. That's news.
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6: In sport, there's still plenty more to achieve for Black Ferns star Georgia Miller, who's re-signed with New Zealand Rugby through to 2029. The 22-year-old from Timaru is keen to win another Sevens gold medal in LA in 2028 before having a crack at the World Cup the following year.
9: For now, main goal is Olympics, but never going to rule out a Rugby World Cup. Would love to win one of those, so hopefully that's on the list.
6: The Commonwealth Games begins tonight in Glasgow. Lawn Bowls is first up with Shannon McElroy and men's singles action from 8:30. Bowls NZ boss Mark Cameron says it's a great chance for their sport to shine in prime time.
10: Bowls is every day of the week, so it is there to be seen and for our nation to take pride in some of the performances.
6: The opening ceremony is tomorrow morning. Tauranga Whai have moved into a playoff position with one game to go in the National Basketball League regular season. That's sport, I'm Grace Cocker.
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6: A little bit of low cloud to start the day, but that will lift. It'll stay nice and clear with light winds. Cloud returning tonight, though, before some rain tomorrow. High of 14 and a low of 6. Some low cloud or fog from overnight lingering this morning. It'll stay cloudy the rest of the day with light winds. Cloudy tonight, too, before rain tomorrow. High of 13 and a low of 5 degrees.
12: Mainly fine for the bay with the light southerly. Tauranga 4 overnight. Whakatane 0, so some fog about for some. Mostly cloudy tomorrow with light winds and a uniform high of 15.
6: Low cloud or fog to start the day. It'll remain cloudy as well with light winds. Cloudy overnight as well before rain tomorrow. High of 12 and a low of 6 degrees forecast.
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0: step aboard the Lakeland Queen for a unique New Zealand cruise experience, embracing the spirit of Manaakitanga and the immersive beauty and culture of Rotorua. The Lakeland Queen, bringing you the latest news update.
1: Morning. In this update, major disruptions for Auckland Airport passengers again, with thick fog blanketing the area. 14 regional departures have been cancelled and a further 7 delayed. And 19 arrivals are also cancelled, with 1 delayed and 2 diverted. Support for National MP Katie Newman from across the political divide. Ex-Minister Stuart Nash has resigned as a New Zealand First candidate for criticising the time she took off after having a baby. Speaking in the House, Newman thanked everyone for their backing.
2: And I feel very proud that I get to show other young mums that you can do it.
3: That's right.
2: And I just want to thank members from all across the House for their support. I really do appreciate it.
1: A new report uncovered a raft of safety failures behind a toxic gas emergency on board a fishing vessel. 4 workers were hospitalised last year after decomposing fish waste was pumped into a small machinery space. Investigator Talia Fisher says it serves as a reminder.
4: A risk assessment would have identified those hazards, so it's important that regardless of what a workspace is defined as, the risks need to be managed appropriately.
1: A sigh of relief that proposals for digital driver licence won't completely replace physical ones. NZTA is currently seeking feedback on the idea. Karen Billings-Jensen from Age Concern NZ says non-digital options must be accessible.
5: Quite clear that the in-person and the paper options are still available, that they consider those for whom online might be more problematic.
1: And that's news.
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1: In sport, All White star Elijah Just has signed for English Championship club Swansea. The 26-year-old was a standout at the recent FIFA World Cup, scoring 3 goals. Just departs Scottish side Motherwell in a club record deal reportedly worth almost $14 million. The Miami Heat has caused a stir as several NBA teams continue to chase the services of LeBron James. They mistakenly posted a YouTube video teasing the 41-year-old's potential return before deleting it. Former NBA player and ESPN analyst Kendrick Perkins is convinced it's a clue as to where LeBron is going.
6: This wasn't leaked by accident, okay? Those things don't just happen under Pat Riley's watch. This means that Miami is really in the hunt.
1: And Jasper Philipsen has won stage 17 of the Tour de France in a bunch sprint. It's the first stage victory for the Belgian cyclist, who won the prestigious Green Points jersey in 2023. Tadej Pogacar remains in the leader's yellow jersey with a 4-minute 32-second buffer. That's sport. I'm Grace Cocker.
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7: For Rotorua, fine at times on what's a very cloudy one today. Light northwest winds, a high of 14 degrees and down to a low of 5. Cloudy all day tomorrow with showers on and off, rain at night and 13. For Tauranga, fine at times with a lot of cloud in the forecast as well today. Light northerly winds, a high of 14 degrees and down to a low of 5. Cloudy most of tomorrow, showers as well and a high of 17. For Taupō, fine at times with a lot of cloud today as well. Light northerly winds, a high of 13 degrees and down to a low of 6. Cloudy tomorrow, rain from the afternoon, some heavy falls possible and a high of 12. For Whakatane, fine at times with a lot of cloud as well today. Light northwest winds, a high of 15 degrees and down to a low of 5. Tomorrow cloudy with showers through the day, rain at night and a high of 16.

0: 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For more info, head to lakelandqueen.com. 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
1: Morning. In this update, police have failed to find any trace of missing man Jeremy Robertson in Rotorua. He's a person of interest over the death of his mother last year. His vehicle was found in the Green and Blue Lakes car park, and police believe he likely died shortly after arriving. Dozens of flights have been impacted by heavy fog at Auckland Airport, including one international. 22 departures and 23 arrivals are cancelled or delayed, with two diverted. The cost of living is proving to be a massive barrier to savings, with some people forced to take on debt to make ends meet. The KiwiBank State of Savings Index shows that Māori, Pacifica, renters and women are more likely to say they struggle to save. A two-vehicle crash has blocked Hooker Road near Hamilton Airport this morning. Police say injuries are likely. Auckland has been ranked among the world's best cities for students. It's placed at 26 globally. However, it scored only 32 points in affordability. AUT's James Portigais says he's not surprised.
2: Even going out to town, like a pint of Guinness these days is $16. For the minimum wage student working at Bunnings, they're not going to be able to pay half their hourly wage on a beer, so you might as well stay home.
1: Kiwi writers are enjoying a record year on New Zealand's biggest book list. 26 local authors have earned a place on the Whitcool's Top 100. Spokesperson Joan McKenzie says people are also opting for physical books.
3: Because it's so tactile, you can see the cover and you know what you're reading at all times. Whereas if you're on a screen, it's a much less soulful experience.
1: That's news.
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1: In sport, All Whites World Cup star Elijah Just is taking his football talents to Wales. The 26-year-old, who scored three goals at the World Cup, has signed a three-year deal with Championship club Swansea. Just leaves Scottish side Motherwell for a club record transfer deal, reportedly worth almost $14 million. Georgia Miller had tunnel vision when it came to signing her latest contract. The 22-year-old Black Ferns and Seven Star didn't look at other codes before re-signing with New Zealand Rugby through to 2029.
4: Obviously, there's a lot of exciting opportunity in women's rugby and rugby league and everything. So for me, this is where I want to be and this is where I want to leave my legacy. So it was pretty much just the one option.
1: And Olympic rowing great Olav Tufte has died at the age of 50. The Norwegian was the main rival of New Zealand's single sculler Mahi Drysdale, winning two gold medals, a silver and a bronze across seven Olympic Games. According to a family statement, Tufte was found unconscious at their farm and died at a hospital in Oslo. That's sport. I'm Grace Cocker.
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5: For Rotorua, fine at times on what's a very cloudy one today. Light northwest winds, a high of 14 degrees and down to a low of 5. Cloudy all day tomorrow with showers on and off, rain at night and 13. For Tauranga, fine at times with a lot of cloud in the forecast as well today. Light northerly winds, a high of 14 degrees and down to a low of 5. Cloudy most of tomorrow, showers as well and a high of 17. For Taupo, fine at times with a lot of cloud today as well. Light northerly winds, a high of 13 degrees and down to a low of 6. Cloudy tomorrow, rain from the afternoon, some heavy falls possible and a high of 12. For Whakatane, fine at times with a lot of cloud as well today. Light northwest winds, a high of 15 degrees and down to a low of 5. Tomorrow cloudy with showers through the day, rain at night and a high of 16.

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2: Kaiateahi. Which actually you can translate this one, means food of the fire.
3: Food of the fire.
2: And it pretty much means that's all they're good for. Yeah, might as well chuck them in the fire. So it is actually a bit of a curse, bit of a kofete. So be very careful when you're using it. And I suppose an expression in English that'd be the same as kaiateahi would be, what do you think?
3: I think through different levels of severity, you can be like, oh, tits on a ball. You know, for a easy go, but, you know, there can be worse, you know.
2: Kaiateahi.
4: He reo Māori.
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6: 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Paenga whāwhā, or aperira, is the kupu Māori for April. 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
4: He reo kōrero, he reo ora.
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1: Kaiateahi. Which actually you can translate this one, means food of the fire.
2: Food of the fire.
1: And it pretty much means that's all they're good for. Yeah, you might as well chuck them in the fire. So it is actually a bit of a curse. So be very careful when you're using it. And I suppose an expression in English that'd be the same as kaiateahi would be, what do you think?
2: I think through different levels of severity, you can be like, oh, tits on a ball. You know, for a easy go, but you know, there can be worse, you know.
1: Kaiateahi.
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5: Kia ora e te whānau. Today we look at the days of the week. Rāpare o Taite is the kupu Māori for Thursday. Rāpare o Taite. Thursday.
3: He reo kōrero. He reo ora.
6: A spoken language is a living language.
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8: Good afternoon. In this update, public health experts are calling for universal vaccinations for RSV. Around 2,000 Kiwi kids under 5 are hospitalised with the virus every year. Auckland University's Cass Byrne says vaccinating all infants could drastically reduce that.
9: When they used it in Western Australia, they had an 80% reduction in their hospitalisation rate across one single winter.
8: Fog continues to cause headaches for travellers in and out of Auckland Airport. More than 40 flights across the network have either been cancelled, delayed or diverted. Aviation commentator Irene King says, unfortunately, it's a landing tech issue.
10: In many ways, it's simpler to take the disruption than the cost, and it would be a cost to the travelling public of fitting the technology where you can fit it.
8: The PM ruled out Stuart Nash serving as a minister in any government he forms ahead of his resignation. Nash has stood down as an NZ First candidate over backlash for his comments about National MP Katie Nimmin's parental leave. Christopher Luxon was outraged when asked about it.
11: New Zealand First is channeling the manosphere. I think those comments are sexist. I think he's had a history of making very derogatory comments around women over many years.
8: And construction for Wellington's first central park in 2 decades will begin next month. The council is building a green space with toilets, trees and a play area in the Te Aro suburb. It is confirmed groundworks will begin in August, with completion expected in March next year. And that's news.
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8: In sport, Elijah Just's standout FIFA World Cup campaign has earned him a move to the English Championship. The All Whites winger has signed a 3-year deal with Swansea, moving from Scottish side Motherwell on a reported club record transfer fee of almost $14 million. Just scored 3 goals at the World Cup, including the opener against Iran, which has been nominated for Goal of the Tournament. The Commonwealth Games in Glasgow roll into action tonight with lawn bowls first up. New Zealand won 3 bronze medals at the last Games 4 years ago. With a reduced team and schedule, Bowls NZ boss Mark Cameron has modest expectations.
12: We do have a stated target of 2 medals that we've set ourselves as the target. Clearly we'd like more.
8: And Black Ferns star Georgia Miller's re-signed with New Zealand rugby through to 2029. There's a Lions tour, Olympics and World Cup in that time, but the 22-year-old isn't interested in a sabbatical.
13: I'm not very keen on rest. I get quite bored. I love to be go, go, go and pretty focused on rugby.
8: That's sport. I'm Heather McCarron.
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14: For Rotorua, fine at times on what's a very cloudy one today. Light northwest winds, a high of 14 degrees and down to a low of 5. Cloudy all day tomorrow with showers on and off, rain at night and 13. For Tauranga, fine at times with a lot of cloud in the forecast as well today. Light northerly winds, a high of 14 degrees and down to a low of 5. Cloudy most of tomorrow, showers as well and a high of 17. For Taupō, fine at times with a lot of cloud today as well. Light northerly winds, a high of 13 degrees and down to a low of 6. Cloudy tomorrow, rain from the afternoon, some heavy falls possible and a high of 12.